Plus. 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The principles of lust are burned in your mind. 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

Always and forever, I will set out to try. The inner kid will always teach me how to win. With the sins, cause I've been and I've always been an imperfect human kin, an imperfect human kin, an imperfect human kin.